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2: 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Played on the music industry. It's making them think that we didn't exist. 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